Tame Impala from Australia kicking off quite literally this week's edition of your Global Hits radio show. It's Rupert in the studio for the next 2 hours with you, and it is All Matters World Cup today. Yeah, have you been watching the soccer? Have you been watching the footy? The FIFA World Cup kicking off. What was your best match so far?

So yeah, on today's show, we're going to be bringing you some fun facts and figures from World Cups gone by, including, to start off with, the largest crowd ever, the 1950 World Cup final in Brazil, reportedly drew an estimated 200,000 spectators, making it the largest football crowd in history.

0: So maybe you're going to tell us what team you're rooting for in the World Cup. Why not let us know? Studio at worldmixradioshow.co.uk, the email address. Fun facts around that soccer celebration continuing right now. A dog found the stolen trophy. Yes, the original Jules Rimet trophy was stolen in England back in 1966, famously recovered by a dog named Pickles, who became an instant hero for sniffing out the missing prize. Well done, Pickles.
1: Aye.

0: Luis Fonsi, Despacito with Daddy Yankee here on The World Mix. Yeah, so how are you doing? You safe? You fit? You well? Have you been watching the World Cup? I've been on night shifts in the old day job, if you know what I mean. So, actually, an opportunity to watch some of the footy whilst at work. Don't tell the bosses. No, they know. It's all good. What's your best match so far?
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Smoking Hot Afrobeat for you here on the World Mix. That's the second voice, Let It Be, from Zambia on your Global Hits radio show, especially for Mrs. KP. Celebrated her birthday late last week. Great woman, the soulmate, the rock of the programme, indeed. So from all of the World Mix family, here's a big thumbs up, big hug to an amazing woman.

So don't forget, fellow presenter Dan Sweeney dropping in real soon with a one-hit wonder classic. That's an artist that only made it big once in the US Billboard chart. Today, Dan looking back to 1999, and we are celebrating the World Cup, the FIFA World Cup, currently being played out in Canada, US and Mexico, with some fun facts for you. The oldest goal scorer, Roger Miller of Cameroon, scoring a World Cup goal at 42 years old back in 1994, proving that age is just a number, giving fans a funny grandpa scoring.

It's a special World Cup version of your Global Hits radio show with some fun facts for you. We talked about the oldest goal scorer, Roger Miller of Cameroon. How about the youngest? The youngest player ever, Norman Whiteside of Northern Ireland, debuted at 17 years old in 1982. 17? That's crazy.

0: Okay, over to some shout outs right now. Saying happy birthday to Rachel Nordenhammer Patel. Many happy returns to you both. Also shouting out, saying hello to Alison McLaughlin, Sally Sapiro, and Andrew Nord. Dad of Rachel, he said, Rupert, please send my love and wishes to my beautiful daughter. There you go. Nice one, Andrew. Hope you're having a wonderful celebration today.
1: Oh, people say that too much of anything is not good for you, baby. But I don't know about that. There's many times that we've loved and we've shared love and made love. It doesn't seem to me like it's enough.

0: 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Why can't get enough of your love, baby? 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Dan Sweeney, fellow presenter in the studio, about to push me out of the chair. He's up next with a one-hit wonder classic, an artist that only made it big once in the US Billboard chart. Today, Dan, looking back to 1999.
1: We're dropping hit after hit, throwback after throwback. 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

Number 10. In June of 1999, Shantae's Got a Man. Add Shantae Moore, a singer, songwriter, actress, TV personality, and author from San Francisco. Well, Moore became a television personality in 2013, being involved in TV1's reality series R&B Divas Los Angeles for three seasons. In 2018, she premiered a new single, One Love, featuring Lewis Sky. Thanks for tuning in for another look at a one-hit wonder classic. 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We'll keep marching down the road of One Hit Wonders next time. Until then, you have a great day.

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1: A little bit of chill for you here on this special edition of your Global Hits radio show. Maluka, the one from 2015. Who's going to be the one at the FIFA World Cup? Who's going to be the one to lift the trophy? What do you reckon? Some fun facts and features for you continuing. Triple hosting. That's the first time that three countries are simultaneously hosting the World Cup in this particular tournament. Obviously, Canada, Mexico and the US, all with games. Bit of a logistical challenge, I would guess, if you're planning to watch loads of different matches. That's a lot of travel and a lot of expense.

Of World Mix, our musical journey around the globe continues. We've got songs from Ray Morris, Shallow Heights, Jennifer Lopez and Pitbull, and Femi Kuti, amongst more. Also, Chapter One, that's where we dig out the debut release from a different artist. It's The Beloved this week, as well as the 80s fix, stepping back in time with America and Chicago. True classics, dusted off and on the turntable for you. That's still to come in the next 60 minutes. Don't go anywhere. It's The World Mix.

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Moment number two of your favourite global hit radio show, starting off with Bridget Mendler's Ready or Not from 2012. Of course, you might remember the Fugees did a song. Did she take the inspiration from them? And to make it even more confusing, did you know that they took their inspiration for their 96 song from the Delphonic 68 classic? I'm a bit confused. Who's copying who?

0: Dino, Urban Music here in the World Mix, Fade and Carol G, Freaky, playing out here on your Global Hits Radio Show. Okay, up next, chapter one, that's where we root out the debut big smash from a different artist each week. And today is the turn of The Beloved. Do you remember them? You'll certainly remember this song.
1: It's chapter one, here on The World Mix, where we dig out the very first hit from a famous artist. It's where it all started.

Chapter One today, stopping off in the UK with The Beloved and a song that's been described as a glorious slice of ice cool synth pop. Just what you need if you're on a sweltering beach somewhere in the world right now. Released at the very start of 1993. Written by frontman John Marsh and his wife Helena Marsh. Their largest hits from The Beloved. The Beloved, actually originally a post-punk indie band formed in 1983, but underwent a change of direction in the late 80s, and that was their largest hit. Other tunes that you might remember, The Sun Rising, yeah, good one there. Hello, Your Love Takes Me Higher, and Satellite. I think they're still going. We'll have to dig out and see if they've released anything new recently. The Beloveds on Chapter One, Sweet Harmony.

Now, if football's not your thing and the World Cup simply doesn't grab you, maybe a different form of championships will pique your interest. Well, held last weekend, hundreds of spectators flocked to a Kent village in the United Kingdom to watch a very chaotic World Custard Pie Throwing Championships. Yes, hundreds of spectators descended upon Cox Heath Village Hall in Maidstone last Saturday to witness the very messy yet highly competitive World Custard Pie Championships. The annual event, which first began in 1967, saw 27 teams battle it out for the coveted trophy, with the old school ravers returning victoriously. The custard flinging chaos saw them when contestants earned points by launching paper plates filled with a special custard pie mixture at their opponents. A direct hit to the face secures 6 points, whilst a strike to the shoulders or above earns 3. Anything below that registers a sole point. Jeff Cook, one of the event organisers and presenter, described it as a great day and really good fun. So if football's not your thing, put it in your diary for next year. The World Custard Pie Throwing Championships in Maidstone, Kent. Is that your cup of tea? Yum, yum. And all that?

A classic, timeless from 2011, Jennifer Lopez, On the Floor featuring Pitbull, featuring Kaoma's Lambada. That was the sample that you were trying to remember. Yeah, indeed. And before that, it was Shalou's Heights. Shalou, a bit of instrumental kind of chill music for you there. Inspired by his time in San Miguel de Allende in Mexico, written during a period of personal reset. Kind of chill music here in the World Mix, so why not?

Still to come in this hour, the 86. That's where the big boss here at the station grants us permission to root around at the back of the record library. You know, digging out those classics from yesteryear, giving them a little spin on the turntables here in the studio. America and Chicago lined up for you today. And I haven't forgotten you if you've emailed in. Some shout-outs coming next after Snowman from South Korea. You can't

Your World Mix flight really going places this week from South Korea, Snowman. Yeah, promise to get some shout-outs. Thank you for your email. So we're saying hi to Salima Lawrence, Nick Knight, Mark Rowden, Darren Jones, Lee Seabrook, Angela Fifield, Reese Braniff, Ricky Bailey, Q Anderson, Hassan Mirza, Pauline Cotton, and Jed Hyde. All touching base on the old emails. Thank you for your kind words, and I hope you're enjoying our musical

Okay, hot-footing it back from the record library down in the bowels of the station. The 80s fix is up next. We've dusted off some classics from yesteryear. They're lined up on turntables 1 and 2. Ready to rumble next. The 80s fix today, America and Chicago for you.

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1: It's awesome. It's awesome.
0: One hit after another. 10 years of solid hits, and you can hear it right here.

Absolute classics for you today on the 80s Fix. First, you heard America's Horse With No Name. I never knew that they were actually a British-American folk rock trio. Thought they were totally American. Written by Dewey Bunnell. Released in late 1971 in Europe and early 72 in the USA. Met with commercial success, topping charts in Canada, Finland, the US, and up to number 3 in the UK singles chart. Certified gold by the RIAA back in 72. And then it was Chicago's If You Leave Me Now, of course, from 1976. Peter Cetera, the bass player, the author of that great tune. The title of a compilation album released in 1983 too. Topped the US Billboard charts in that year, staying there for 2 weeks. Their first number one, Chicago, If You Leave Me Now. Classic memories on the 80s Fix.

Lady Gaga, Bruno Mars, Die With A Smile. Just about wrapping things up on a slightly different edition today, focusing in on all matters FIFA World Cup. Some of the sights, some of the sounds, and some of the wacky stories that go along with that competition. Next week, we'll be back in our normal World Mix flight modes. So please do put a reminder in your diary or on your phone, and we'll see you then. 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

In the world we know today, we see conflict escalating. Before you encourage war and conflict, remember the children who will only remember such things. They are the ones that will be there to clean up your mess, or be there to continue the violence. It is up to you. This next song, by the Cranberries, reflects a concern that is true even today. Zombie.

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Greetings and welcome to New Music Aotearoa. I'm your host, John Watson, and over the next hour, I'll be bringing you the latest and greatest New Zealand music that's just been released thanks to New Zealand On Air. It's great to have your company. Listen out also for our jukebox flashback when I play a golden oldie New Zealand classic. So without further ado, let's get this show started. Thanks for joining me.

The song is called The Rain, and that was Allure with Michael Ellery. And the lyrics for the song were inspired by the tragic flooding events in New Zealand in 2023. And Allure is the dark cinematic pop project of New Zealand-born and award-winning composer Holly Wright. Welcome along. My name is John Watson, and you're listening to A Show with a Difference. It's called New Music Aotearoa, and it's a show where I play a whole heap of brand new New Zealand music by New Zealand music artists. And if you're a Kiwi artist who'd like to have their song played on the show, then please get in touch. Go to newmusicaotearoa.info. This is Crystal Star.

0: A brand new song, a new release from Crystal Star called Far Below. And it's a bit of a folky track, and she's accompanied on the track by some wonderful local musicians, Liana Hart, Jack Moser, and Richard Grant. Coming up, a vocal threesome. Now, these women, I follow their antics on Facebook, and it never fails to please me. Week after week, they put up something new, and they've just released this track. It's called Over Now, and this is ART.
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One of those songs that ends very quickly. That was ART, their latest song called Over Now. Coming up, this is Fiona and the Glows. It's a song called I Adore. You're listening to New Music Aotearoa. It's a show with a difference.

Fiona and the Glows, a song called I Adore. Now, you may recall Ali Campbell, and Ali is, or was, I should say, the lead singer from UB40, and he's just completed a tour here in New Zealand. And in the meantime, Kiwi band Catch a Fire got together with him, and they collaborated on this brand new track. It's called Seriously. Nothing like a spot of reggae, huh? You're listening to New Music Aotearoa.

Catch a Fire and Ali Campbell, a song called Seriously. My name is John Watson and you're listening to A Show With a Difference. It's called New Music Aotearoa and it's a show where I play heaps of brand new New Zealand music by New Zealand artists. And this next artist hails from Auckland in New Zealand and she began creating music when she was 5 years old in her bedroom, and her craft has been somewhat polished over the years, being awarded Best Vocalist and the People's Choice Award for her band Ivy at RockQuest in 2017. And she's an emerging neo-soul, R&B and indie pop artist, and as well, on top of that, she's a junior doctor. Can you believe it? You go, Liv Beckett. The song is called Player.

0: Beckett, a song called Player. Great voice she has, doesn't she? You're listening to New Music Aotearoa. I'm your host, John Watson. And coming up very shortly, a song from Nancy Muller. It's called Help Pour Out the Rain.
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Nancy Muller, who started her musical career around 1975 when she joined a local country music club, and her first time in a show was a few weeks later. And she put her guitar away for 15 years to concentrate on her family and farming life, resuming her music career when the family started out on their own lives, and Nancy was made a life member of the Hawera Country and Variety Club in 2006. She played rhythm guitar in the club band for around 25 years. That's Nancy Muller. The song called Help Pour Out the Rain.

Well, it's about that halfway show part. You know, the story, it's where I play a golden oldie New Zealand classic. And this song brings back a few memories. And I'll go and grab a $2 coin and put it in the jukebox. Gee, the old price of the jukebox has gone up over the years. I remember when it was

That was certainly a hit in 1979. That was, of course, the Dudes. And they were a New Zealand rock band that was formed in the late 1970s in Auckland. And their hits include Walking in Light, Be Mine Tonight, and Bliss. And that song, of course, Right First Time. Coming up, a song from Chameleon. This one's... well, actually, it's not a song from Chameleon. It's a song from Tiger. And the name of the song is Chameleon. Get it right, John. You're allowed to make mistakes on this show. Ha!

He goes by the name of Tiger, and the song, of course, was Chameleon. And I'm just looking at his bio here. An interesting paragraph. It says, "All my music is about life lessons and being fierce enough to show the good and the bad that comes with being human. In this song, I hope people learn to listen to their gut, know their self-worth, and know who they are as people, because changing yourself entirely to fit someone else is no way to live." Some good words there from Tiger. Coming up, this is a song from Foley. This one's called Cinematic.

Foley and a new single called Cinematic. You're listening to New Music Aotearoa. I'm your host, John Watson, and you're listening to a show with a difference called New Music Aotearoa. This is La Coco. It's a song called Moving Shadows.

They're called Dropper and the song called Anchor. It sort of starts quite good, and then it gets very heavy, and then it sort of eases off again. So a song in three parts. Well, I've got to sell you something different. And I say sell because, well, this track is worth buying. You see, it's a group, or a duo, really, who are based in Morrinsville and Te Aroha here in New Zealand. And it's Tobin Pescud and Andrew Height. And the song is called Lorelei. And it's based on the legend of Lorelei, the Lorelei Rock in Germany, where Tobin lived for 3 years when he was a child. And one of their family holidays, they were to visit many castles, caves, and places all along the banks of the River Rhine. And part of that led them to Lorelei Rock. The legend fascinated Tobin, and the memory of the place always stayed with him. And it's the story of a siren, or a mermaid, if you like, who would lure fishermen to crash onto the rocks with her hypnotic siren song. This is Tobin Pescud and Andrew Height. Sticky Jandal, it's called Lorelei.

Sticky Jandal, song called Lorelei. You're listening to New Music Aotearoa, and that's about it from me. I'm about to give up my studio chair for my colleague right here on your favourite radio station. I have been your host, John Watson, and over the last hour, you've been listening to a show with a difference called New Music Aotearoa. It's been a show where I've been playing the very latest New Zealand music by New Zealand music artists. And my thanks go out to New Zealand On Air, Knickknack Media, Radio Dash, Indie Music Consultants, and all of the independent Kiwi music artists and promoters who send me in some great tracks to feature on the show. If you'd like to submit tracks through to me for Airplay Audition, by all means, please get in touch. Simply go to my website, which is newmusicaotearoa.info. New Music Aotearoa is produced in the studio of Radio Te Aroha in Te Aroha, New Zealand. Until next week, take care of yourselves and look out for each other. Taking us out this week, we have Becca Caffin. Her latest song, it's called Late Day Sun.

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5: I saw Jesus at McDonald's at midnight.

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And it was like these bonfires and big cauldrons on top of them with generic yellow label top ramen just boiling away. Boiling away, way, way. 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

No man is an island, entire of itself. Every man is a piece of the continent, a part of the main. If a clod be washed away by the sea, Europe is the less. As well as if a promontory were, as well as if a manor of thy friends, any man's

0: Oh, let's do this.
1: Let's light it up. It's Friday.
0: Oh, I thought it was Monday. Sorry.
2: No,
0: I thought we were starting
2: the
0: week.
2: Don't talk like that. Watch your mouth.
1: Are you going backwards?
0: Well, I kind of wanted you guys to be fooled into thinking we're going to continue to do shows throughout the weekend as well.
2: Oh, and then that would be a silly thing to play on.
0: You want to actually take a break for the weekend. Okay.
2: Yeah.
0: Welcome to Fun with Am and Dave and Aaron. I want to thank all the people who've tuned in to listen to the only radio crew that tried to create a radio segment that involved storing our backyard crap in the basement of the radio station building for others to deal with.
1: Oh, so,
0: you remember I was trying to give away that broken office chair as a prize on the radio show?
1: Yeah.
0: I was trying to convince them to let us do that, and they were like, no. And I was like, yeah, but I could bring that to the office, and if they don't pick it up as a prize, then we'll just store it.
1: That's
0: and
1: right.
0: You guys can get rid of
1: I
0: my crap.
1: I feel like that's what your dad's trying to do with his broken gazebo.
2: It sure decluttered the office, that's for sure.
1: It sure did.
0: Yes. I think we'll talk about that throughout the show today. Some of that backyard crap that we
1: oh my goodness,
0: how did that get there, right?
1: Yeah.
0: What else do we want to talk about? Well, we're going to do the hot off the top news. I want to talk about the trivia reveal, because
1: okay.
0: people need to play along with us, right?
1: Right,
0: and I want people to win.
1: That's right,
0: pride.
2: Uh-huh. Pride.
0: That's all I want them
1: they
0: to win.
1: Want a tap on the back.
0: I also want to talk about this. I want to talk about bad things to hear over a PA system.
1: Okay. Ooh,
0: I want
1: sure.
0: to talk about that.
1: All right, well, I've got some updates on Benson Boone, the Rolling Stones,
2: the
1: and
2: Boonster.
1: Roger Taylor.
0: Oh, nice.
1: Mm-hmm, that's
0: okay.
1: right.
0: I can't wait to hear all about that.
2: And then I got a burglar that robs a house
1: you
2: I
1: do.
2: Want to talk about.
1: Call the police.
0: Yeah, why are we sitting here just doing nothing about it? Oh, let's just talk about it.
2: Take what you want.
0: Oh, then guess what? We've got some Dave's Ding Advice.
1: Perfect.
0: We're
1: wow.
0: going to give you advice today as well.
1: All right. All right. Well, it's Friday, so I'm going to talk about sports, which I know nothing about. So.
2: But it's entertaining.
0: I don't know if you're fooling everybody on that one. You had something to say about Rafael Nadal.
1: Oh, well,
0: you
1: I
0: knew
1: do.
0: All
1: I,
0: about that.
1: That I do know. But
0: yeah.
1: this thing called basketball, it's kind of a thing right
0: oh,
1: now.
0: Oh, that's something you don't know
1: I've
0: about.
1: Got a story about it.
0: Right,
1: so.
0: Okay. And then how about we do some shallow thoughts?
1: Sure.
0: Why don't we do that? Okay.
1: Yeah.
0: And then, signs it's been a long week, because
1: Ooh.
0: Apparently you guys think it's a long week. We need a
1: it
0: break.
1: It feels like it.
2: It keeps going and going and going.
0: Yeah. Now we're going to finish things off with good news. We have some stories to tell you, and then the trivia preview at the end. But right now it's time for Hot Off the Top News.
2: Hot, hot.
3: It's weird. It's weird. It's weird. It's weird. Weird, weird, weird, weird, weird. The weird and wacky news.
0: And that means it's time to find out what the headlines are here.
2: Oh, I got my shovel.
0: Yeah. How about this temple robber casts concealment spell to keep anyone from seeing
1: Good
0: him
1: idea.
0: Rob the temple.
1: Yeah.
2: Don't look
0: and
2: over here.
0: We've got also the TV weatherman, and I've got an actual audio clip for this, keeps broadcasting through the station being on fire.
1: Oh, my
2: what?
1: God.
0: So, yeah, we're going to get to that, and we're going to get to a lot more. It's all going to be fun, so come back and enjoy it. We've got more fun with Am and Dave and Aaron coming up after this.

0: Welcome back, everybody.
1: You made it back.
0: This is Fun with Em and Dave O'Neill. We've got the second part where we dig into the news. It's the hot off the top news.
1: Ooh. Read all about it.
0: And we've got these stories here that we want to share with you, including a temple robber who casts the concealment spell. Spell just to keep anyone from seeing him. Police in Bangkok have arrested a security guard accused of stealing about $61 from donation boxes.
1: Whoa.
0: At the historic Wat Pho Temple.
2: Hey.
0: Wat Pho? That's Wat Pho. Investigators say the man climbed over a temple wall, covered his head with a cloth, and recited what he described as a concealment spell before taking the money.
2: Okay.
0: The suspect told police he needed the cash to pay rent and claimed he apologized to the temple's sacred spirits before carrying out the theft.
1: I got the feeling security guard is not the best occupation for this guy's personality.
2: Yeah, I think
0: I would agree with you on that one. However, I think that this guy maybe head back to Hogwarts Academy for a night class in spell casting. He's not doing a very good job.
2: Where's his buddy Harry?
0: How about this one here? This one's good. And I even have an audio clip for this one. We got a TV weatherman, meteorologist in Arkansas, kept delivering live tornado warnings even after a fire broke out in his studio.
2: Oh my God.
1: That is dedication. You know,
0: KFSM TV meteorologist Noah Simmons was on the air Saturday night when a studio light caught fire behind him.
2: Oh, wow.
0: After alerting viewers, a station producer rushed in with a fire extinguisher and quickly put out the blaze. Despite the smoke, Simmons continued with the broadcast, telling viewers that while there had been a fire in the studio, two tornado warnings remained in effect and needed to be covered live.
2: Wow.
0: Let's take a listen to what it sounded like.
3: The National Weather Service... and there's a fire in the studio right now. Okay, we got a fire in the studio. We still got to track these two tornado warnings here across the region. But again, we're looking at this tornado warning right now. And this continues to lift its way northward across Greenwood.
0: Oh my goodness.
1: Wow.
2: He's still calm.
1: And talk about fire, ladies. This guy is hot.
0: You're right. Actually, you're right about that.
2: You could tell from his voice.
0: I can't believe it. Even in that, but you know, if I was the standards of this station, I'd be going, I know there was a fire behind you, but you really can't go... on the radio, okay? Like,
1: we've
0: got standards here. I got to say, too, this is another reason I like working in radio. There's no searing hot lights that are needed in here. So no
1: makeup
0: chance.
1: Chair needed.
0: No makeup chair needed, so your face doesn't blow up. So, we don't need that stuff. But you know what? What we do need is we need the trivia reveal. That's coming up next, so let's have some fun with it right here on Fun with Em and Dave O'Neill.

0: every game show, it's time for the Trivia Reveal. But first, here's a word from our sponsor.
1: Feel the pulse.
2: Picture this, a packed dance floor, energy high, and your DJ broadcasting live straight into your event anywhere on Earth. 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
0: Okay, we've got the trivia reveal, as we mentioned, and we're going to ask the questions now. Let's see if you guys can play along and gain some more pride in yourselves for having some right answers.
3: Okay.
0: Let's start with this one. According to a recent survey, women spend over $1,000 a year on this.
4: Oh.
0: Aaron, have you got an answer?
4: I'm going to lock this in with Tupperware.
3: Oh,
4: Tupperware.
3: Easily.
4: Ah, yeah.
3: Easily.
0: Actually, that's a great answer, actually. Amanda, what have you got for an answer?
3: I say apps that they never use.
0: Oh, yeah.
4: That's
0: okay.
4: A good one.
0: Really, comes to $1,000 a year.
3: Don't check the credit card statement.
0: Okay, I won't. I said, I really didn't know, like lottery tickets, maybe? I don't know.
4: Wow.
0: Trying to win some money?
3: Okay, sure.
0: Okay, well, you know what? Doesn't matter because my answer wasn't correct. The actual answer, coffee from chain stores.
4: Like Starbucks.
3: Mocha, choco, latte.
0: Okay, let's go to number two. According to Cosmopolitan magazine, the average 35-year-old woman has three of these and can't really use any of them.
4: Oh,
0: what are they?
4: A gym membership.
3: Ooh.
0: Three gym memberships. Yeah. You know what, Aaron? I think you're bang on with some of these answers
3: here.
0: I like these. Okay, Amanda, what have you got?
3: High heel shoes. I can't
0: high
3: wear
0: heel
3: them.
0: Shoes.
4: Oh,
0: okay.
3: Yeah.
4: I can't either.
3: Yeah.
0: So men and women, then, according to Aaron here, have high heel shoes they can't wear. My answer was just men. They have three different men, all different capacities. They can't.
3: Can't use any of them.
0: It's a
3: shame.
0: Can't use any of them.
3: Yeah.
0: Well, the actual answer, though, is bridesmaids' dresses.
4: Oh, yeah.
0: Mm-hmm. Bridesmaids' dresses. Mm-hmm. Okay. Number three, final question. The average woman will consume 4 pounds of this in her lifetime. What is it?
3: Oh.
0: Aaron, what do you think?
4: Yeah, how about 2 pounds from assembling furniture with instructions written by a mad scientist?
3: That is really abstract.
0: I have no idea what you just said. Amanda, what have you got that might make more sense than what you just said?
3: I said food that her kids spits out into her hand.
0: Like spit up?
4: That's
0: gross. No. You know what? Mine is just as gross. I said her own fingernails.
3: Oh, no, don't eat them.
0: The stress. The actual answer is lipstick. I didn't know you guys ate lipstick. That's
3: yummy.
0: Crazy.
3: Yeah.
0: There you go. Those are the questions. Those are the answers. And that's the fun. We're going to have more of it coming up next because we got some random funny things to talk about. Those bad things that you just hear over a PA system. You don't want to hear them. So we're going to talk about that and have a lot more fun coming up next on the show.

0: Okay, we're back to it.
1: And Engage the fun mode.
0: We are going to do some fun stuff here on Fun with Am and Dave-O and Aaron. But first, before we do any of that.
2: This program is made possible in part by a grant from Ick Pens, the cheap ballpoints that leak all over your fingers.
0: Those sound like the pens that they give us. That's about the budget. That's about the budget we have here. Those are the only pens we're allowed. Okay, we're going to talk about some random funny things, but we're also going to talk about, this is also random, our theme today, we were talking about that garbage that you find in the backyard. How did that get there? What is that? Mm-hmm. Well, when we were off air, guess who, you know, to my left here was talking about, and he was really proud of it too.
1: I'm so excited.
0: Guess what I'm putting in my garden in the backyard? I'm going to get some mannequin legs so that people think I buried my wife. He goes, guess what I just found? I found a toilet. I go, oh, you're getting a new toilet? Yeah, to put in my backyard.
1: In the garden.
3: Oh, my goodness.
0: We live in small communities, I think he should have an arrow that directs people to the toilet after they get out of the bar.
1: There's no pooping in this toilet.
3: You'll see.
0: Okay, guys, let's get to some bad things to hear over the PA system here on Random Funny Things to talk about. How about, excuse me, please fasten your seatbelts, everybody. I want to try something.
1: Oh no.
0: It's going to be fun. Yes. Next one. What have you got, Amanda?
3: Well, the owner of a white Maserati or possible a white Lamborghini, please come to the front door to identify the remains of your car.
1: Oh, yes.
0: Oh, yes. If I didn't own them, I would love hearing that over the PA system. Let's see. Aaron, you've got one too. What have you got there?
1: Yes, customer needs assistant with hemorrhoid cream, please.
0: No. I'm coming to help. Okay, how about this one here? I hate all these people, so I'm going to skip the tornado announcement.
3: Oh, news guy. Hey.
0: Oh, wow. Amanda, you've got a cool one here. What's this bad thing you want to hear over a PA system?
4: Yeah. Whoopee.
0: Okay, I got it. How about this one here, too? Joe, please report to the office so we can discuss something that rhymes with hire, but means the exact opposite.
1: Last day is coming.
0: Now we don't have to put out the company-wide email, right?
3: Yeah, that's right.
0: Well, the next one here, Aaron, bad thing to hear over a PA system.
1: Let the Hunger Games begin.
3: Oh, that's bad.
0: I didn't even really like that movie very much.
3: Oh.
0: How about clean up an aisle... clean up in all the aisles.
3: It's gone crazy.
0: It's exploded. Okay, and then this one, Amanda, what have you got?
3: This isn't my own personal opinion, but today's cafeteria special is pizza with pineapple.
1: Oh, I love pineapple.
0: Okay, I talked to a guy the other day who said, I don't like pineapple on my pizza. I hit the brakes right away.
1: No kidding.
0: He almost got into an accident.
3: That must have been bad.
0: All right, let's finish this off. Bad things to hear over a PA system. What have you got? Aaron,
1: this is not a drill.
0: Oh no, I don't want to hear bad news. Okay, well, we're gonna keep everything just light and fun on the show here so that you don't have to hear any bad things over the radio. Okay. We're gonna do daily music news coming up next with Amanda right here on Fun with Am and Dave-O and Aaron, so stick around.

0: We're back at it, and we've got some
1: where you belong.
0: Education for everybody today, because Amanda's going to take over now, and she's going to tell us all about the Daily Music News.
2: What's happening? Okay, so Benson Boone shared a long clip of his new single, The Time of My Life, which will arrive June 26th. Okay. In an Instagram post, he sings the song while wearing a tight black lace dress and tagged influence Alex Earl, because he was recreating a viral video in which she's seen dancing to the song while wearing a similar dress. So having some fun there.
0: Interesting. Yeah. Okay, yeah.
2: And the Rolling Stones have announced another collab in connection with their upcoming album, Foreign Tongues. Mm-hmm. They've teamed up with Marvel for 5 collectible vinyl variants inspired by Spider-Man.
1: Oh, I want all 5!
2: Captain America... Wolverine, Thor, and the Hulk.
1: Oh, yes, sign me up.
0: I don't even like superhero movies and stuff like that, but I think I would like that.
2: Okay.
1: Yeah, I want Thor. Cool.
2: Each one comes with a custom comic book insert and special artwork. The Stones previously announced a collab with FIFA, which I think is starting this week.
0: FIFA? Is that an important thing that's happening?
1: It's going to be crazy.
2: Okay. And Queen Roger Taylor will drop his new solo album, Violence Insane in a Beautiful World, on September 18th, Taylor quoted, "There is a theme. It's in the title, really. What a beautiful world we live in. Don't mess it up."
0: I have to say, I don't think he said that way.
2: Didn't.
0: I think he was singing it. I think he said, "There is a theme. It's in the title, really. What a beautiful world we live in. Now don't mess it up." That's what I think he probably sounded like.
2: Okay,
0: yeah.
2: The song "Come On Summer, It's Time to Party," featuring a choir from South Africa, is available now.
0: That's incredible.
1: Yeah, listen
0: to
1: that.
0: Awesome. So do you think that over time some of these things, like music style things, end up getting put in the backyard? You don't even realize it just ends up being junk.
1: just sits there
0: and ends up being junk.
2: Like some vinyl records?
0: Vinyl records or something like that?
2: We have a couple boxes we could probably toss around.
0: They probably in the weather.
2: They're no good. I'll tell you, they're no good.
0: The weather, with the weather that they've been in.
2: They've been in their shed. Yeah.
0: Anyway, there you go. That's the Daily Music News. Thank you very much, my love. And we're going to be back in just a little bit because, Aaron is going to take over next.
1: I've got my joke of the day.
0: Yeah, and it better be the best one of the week.
1: It's going to be a good one. Come on back, my friends.
0: We'll find out next after this.

0: Oh, how exciting is this?
1: Perfect timing.
0: Ooh, fun with Am and Davo and Aaron. Now we have Aaron take over. It's time now for his
2: joke of the day. I hope I don't make a kerfuffle of this joke.
1: Nailed it.
0: Ironically, it's a bit of a kerfuffle when you actually. Oh, yeah. Give it to me. Yeah, whenever we say it, it's that word right there. I won't do it again. Okay. We are going to let you take over here. What is your Friday? What should be the best joke of the day?
2: A burglar breaks into your home, finds a couple having sex. Oh. He ties them up at gunpoint. Loots the house as he's leaving. The man pleads, "Please, just untie her. I'll give you my car keys, empty my bank account, anything, just let her go."
3: Uh-huh.
2: The thief says, "You must really love your wife to be begging like that."
3: Uh-huh.
2: The man says, "No, my wife will be home in 5 minutes."
1: Busted by the burglar.
0: Don't want to get caught.
3: Oh, my.
0: That's good. Okay, awesome.

0: Thank you very much, Aaron. Okay, coming up next, you guys ready to sing it?
1: I sure am.
0: It's fantastic. You guys need to be here because I'm going to give you some advice on something called
2: dating advice.
0: Okay, that's coming up next on Fun with Am and Dave and Aaron.

And remember, if you'd like to learn one of life's most valuable secrets, just send $20 to The Announcer in care of this station. And by return mail, you'll receive your very own copy of the exciting 1.5-page book entitled, Why You Should Never Send Some Guy $20 Just Because He Asks You To Over the Radio.

0: We're back, everybody. It's more fun with Am and Dave and Aaron.
1: It's that kind of day.
0: Yeah, and we are going to give you some advice now on a segment that we like to call
2: Dave's Dating Advice.
0: Okay, so you know what? Some dating advice might be if you want to give like a gift, just go to your backyard and find some of that crap that's sitting back there.
1: Yeah.
0: You don't even know.
1: You don't even know what it is.
0: I mean, what kind of stuff do we find in our backyards that we don't even remember putting them there? I mean, things like what? Like traffic cone collection?
1: How do
0: we
1: get the refrigerator?
0: Yeah, a refrigerator.
3: Oh my goodness.
0: A refrigerator. Somebody else's barbecue.
3: Oh dear.
0: A single bowling shoe.
3: Yeah.
0: Like one bowling shoe.
3: I think I found that this year.
0: Did you find that?
3: Spring cleanup.
1: Strike out.
0: Yeah. So we'll find more stuff here that I can advise you to take on your first date to give as a gift, okay? But before we do all of that, we are going to ask our co-hosts here, my trusty little sidekicks.
3: Uh-huh.
0: We're going to ask
3: us?
0: You guys. Yeah,
3: sure.
0: You. We're going to ask you to give them some great advice on what to say if you're trying to pick somebody up at the bar or something like that.
3: Okay,
0: maybe a pickup line. Huh?
3: Sure.
0: Aaron, have you got a pickup line?
1: Absolutely.
0: What do you got?
1: What did you say your name was again? I can't remember. I want to be sure I'm screaming the right name tonight.
0: Okay, yeah, that is on a meatball. Amanda, have you got something?
3: Mine's
0: a little less spicy than that, I think.
3: Are you a keyword shortcut? Because you're just my type.
1: Oh.
3: And meeting you saved me so much time.
0: Oh,
3: yeah.
0: That's kind of cute. I like that one. Okay, I've got some advice for everybody now. If you are going to go out on a date, just organize these dates during like long waits at the doctor's office.
3: Oh, yeah.
0: Or like the registration office.
1: Because that's boring.
0: Court hearings. Just any locations that you need to kill time anyway.
3: Good call.
0: Just fit a date in there, and it will just the time will just fly by. So it's a good idea. How about this one? Make sure to end the date by providing some sort of like a participation trophy.
3: Nice.
0: Or ribbon.
1: Oh yeah,
0: maybe first, second, or third place ribbons.
3: Maybe not second or third.
1: Yeah, you want a redate?
0: Depending on the date goes.
3: I guess.
0: And then I'm just going to repeat one that I had a couple weeks ago because I think it was extremely smart, and I want to hear.
3: Oh.
0: I want to make sure more people hear
3: okay.
0: about it. At the end of the date, hand your date a loyalty punch card.
3: Oh.
0: So, you know, you get 10 dates and now it's time to move in with each other.
1: Right. Wow.
0: Get another 10 dates after you moved in. It's time for babies.
3: Oh,
1: so,
3: my goodness. Wow.
0: I love that idea. So I kind of wish I was single so I could go do it. But
1: goodness.
0: I'm happy. I'm happy in my relationship. I'm happy in my relationship.
3: You can give me some loyalty punches too,
1: Nice, Amanda.
0: Okay. Aaron, why don't you finish this off quickly, please, with the another pickup line.
1: Girl, if you were a burger from McDonald's,
0: uh-huh.
1: you'd be a McGorgeous.
0: Hey, I like it.
1: Hold the tomatoes.
0: How are the pickles in this girl's case? Okay, Amanda, what have you got?
3: Are you a ceiling fan? Because you're way above me and I've been staring at you going in circles for an hour.
0: Nice.
1: Oh, that's a good one.
0: I like it.
1: Yeah.
0: I love these pickup lines. These are so good. Okay, guys, we are going to take a little break, and when we get back, Amanda, she's going to entertain us with her lack of knowledge of sports
3: in
0: Mandatainment. Coming up next on Fun with Am and Dave and Aaron.

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0: Okay, are you guys ready? Let's do this.
1: I'm down.
2: Show.
1: Are you okay?
2: Why are you out of breath?
0: Well, we're rushing back in here to get this show underway again.
2: Did you get lost in the yard again?
0: Oh, yeah. There are too many great artifacts back there look at. It's like a museum in my backyard. So.
2: Yes.
0: Guess what? This is Fun with Amadeo and Aaron, and we are going to get right back at it. All of a sudden, I've caught my breath. I'm back to normal again. That was amazing. Great actor I am. Okay, let's do this segment that we like to call
3: Mandatainment.
0: Amanda, fool everybody with your lack of knowledge in sports.
2: That's
0: what's
2: right.
0: going on?
2: Today is Friday, where we revisit legendary sports moments from a person who confidently tries to explain things I learned about 20 minutes ago from a gas station pamphlet. Okay, so we're going to talk about the 1992 Dream Team.
0: I know this one. Okay.
2: It sounds like either the greatest basketball squad ever assembled or a very aggressive mattress company.
0: Mm-hmm.
2: I guess the second one, but I was wrong, of course. It is something about basketball.
0: Yeah.
2: So apparently before 1992, the Olympics wouldn't let professional basketball players compete.
0: Yeah.
2: Which means that, you know, America had to send their amateur players.
0: Yeah.
2: People who were not good, like not embarrassing good like they are in the professional league.
0: Mm-hmm.
2: And they kept losing, like deeply and horribly.
0: Mm-hmm.
2: So somebody's finally said, enough. We're going to send the real team, the real squad, like a guy named Michael Jordan, who I understand was quite tall and good at jumping. Some guy named Magic Johnson, who maybe did some tricks, pulled a rabbit out of his hat.
4: A magician.
2: Or just, you know, could do the impossible. And then a guy named Larry Bird, who sounded like he should be hosting a nature documentary. Exactly. But instead, he was destroying people's souls on a wooden floor.
0: He was pretty good.
2: So they went to Barcelona, which is in Spain, I checked, and proceeded to absolutely annihilate every other country by, like, I think a million points per game.
0: Wow.
2: I don't know.
0: Close.
2: Something about
0: close
2: 99 love or however it's done.
0: Yeah.
2: Opposing players were actually asking for autographs of the team while they were losing. So it was less of a competition and more of a polite demonstration of dominance.
0: Kind of the way the U.S. likes to do things, right?
2: Yeah. So that's it. I'm your host, and I thought a rebound was something that happened after a breakup.
0: I didn't know.
2: It's in sports, too.
0: It's also, yes,
2: kinda
0: it's
2: neat.
0: Also in sports.
2: Yeah.
0: Well, thank you very much for that. And I think the lesson here is the U.S. just gets to change any rules they want for any competition.
2: Absolutely.
0: So they make sure that they destroy everybody. So
2: that's how it is.
0: That's not cheating at all. Okay, we're going to take a break, and when we get back, we're going to have some more fun, and we are going to have some more philosophical thoughts. With Shallow Thoughts coming
1: like
0: up next, right here on Fun with Amadeo and Aaron.

0: Yes. Hello, and welcome back to our show. This show we call Fun with
1: Ammon,
0: Devo,
2: and Aaron, Airhead Cheshire.
0: Now, we thought, we're always laughing. We've always got so much energy. We have to take a moment to
2: center ourselves.
0: Solace. Calm.
1: Reflection.
2: Breathing.
0: So, now, it's time for Shallow Thoughts with the Fun Crew. Amanda, what are your thoughts?
1: I'm a great multitasker. I can waste time, procrastinate, and do nothing all at once.
0: Aaron, please share.
2: My sub pump blew up and flooded my basement. Apparently, it heard I wanted a waterfront property and decided to make my dreams come true.
1: David, what are your thoughts?
0: I once opened my mind so wide that three unrelated thoughts wandered in, borrowed my ladder, and started a lawn care business. Shallow Thoughts with the Fun Crew. We'll be right back with more fun with Ammon, Devo, and Aaron.

0: Welcome back, everybody. This is Fun with Am and Davo and Aaron.
1: Yeah. Oh, hey, I was thinking, Dave, we were talking about junk in our yard.
0: Yeah.
1: How about a shopping cart full of groceries just sitting there?
2: I would love that.
1: Right?
0: Like, what do you mean full of groceries? Like old, rotting food?
1: Oh, absolutely. All this stuff they don't want, just crap.
0: Who didn't want that? Why'd they put it in your yard? That.
1: In the big city, you'll find just about anything.
0: Oh, yeah.
2: Yeah. True. That's
0: we're
2: true.
0: Not in the big
1: no,
0: city.
1: That's why I moved.
0: I remember actually having this, I think it was after an election, a life-size cardboard cutout of a local politician.
2: Yeah.
1: Oh, is that great?
0: They were stuck in my garden, so I don't know. Somebody really didn't like them.
1: Was it Wendy?
0: Nah, it might have been Wendy. Oh. Might have been Wendy. Not sure who Wendy is, but anyway. No. Let's get on with some random funny things that we like to talk about on the show here, and these things that we're going to be talking about now, well, they are signs it's been, and you guys can feel it. It's Friday now. It's signs. It's been a long week.
1: Oh, so relaxing.
0: So I'm sure a lot of people can relate to these. You can't even be bothered making the sandwich. You just eat the ingredients separately.
2: Oh, that's so sad.
0: It is sad. Amanda, you've got a sign. It's been a long week.
2: You take a screenshot on your phone to show a friend the crack on the screen.
0: Oh,
2: that's not
0: okay.
2: Going to work.
0: I don't
2: girl.
0: Think so.
2: Girl, what are you doing?
0: How about this next one here? Aaron, a sign. It's been a long week.
1: May feels like it was months ago.
2: Okay.
0: Then you've got you ran out of alcohol on Wednesday night.
2: That's
0: a terrible sign. Okay, and then we've got another one, Amanda.
2: The coffee maker isn't working, so you just start eating the beans from the jar. People do that.
0: That is a sign. It's been a long week. Okay, and then Aaron, what have you got here? Another sign. It's been a long week.
1: Yeah, you haven't had to delete your browser history once this week.
0: That's
1: a good day.
0: Yeah. How about you just microwaved your muffin for 37 minutes?
1: Oh, that's going to be burst.
0: That is something to drink, eh? That's how they discover these new things all the time, right?
2: Yeah.
0: Then we've got Amanda with another sign. It's been a long week.
2: You spent half of Thursday morning frantically searching for motivational quotes.
0: Oh,
2: get me through it.
0: You do need them, Thursday morning. Okay, how about this second last one here that's called the penultimate one? It's Amanda's favorite word. Signs it's been a long week, Aaron. What is it?
1: You have used the phrase, "This has never happened before," more than 3 times since Monday.
2: Oh, no, that's a bad week. Oh, that's a bad,
0: Okay, how about this one here? This was the beginning of the show today. You aren't even sure if it's Friday.
2: Oh,
0: I thought it was Monday. I thought we were going to keep going right through the weekend, but I would, actually. I have so much fun.
1: I'm leaving.
0: Well, we've got those good news stories coming
1: up
0: next,
1: though. Save the good stuff.
0: Yeah, the good news is, I think I kind of half said it like good nose stories, but it's not good nose. It's good news stories. They're coming up next on Fun with Am and Davo and Aaron.

0: Oh, I got one more idea of something that you find in your backyard that's just junk.
1: Okay.
0: It's like a VHS tape. You take it in, you put it in, and all of a sudden you hear these guys singing this.
2: Kindly deeds done for free. Kindly deeds
3: done for free.
0: Now, who put that in my backyard?
1: Oh, wow. What a bunch of junk.
0: And I like these guys, too. I don't like them being just thrown out like that.
4: Yeah.
0: What's going on?
4: Take care of your stuff.
0: Okay, this is fun with Am and Dave and Aaron. We are going to now push through and have a great time talking about heartwarming, loving stories in the good news segment.
1: Oh, we love the good news.
0: So why don't we talk about this first one, which was actually a story on our Hot Off the Top news just a few days ago.
1: Hey.
0: We're going to talk about it again. There was a new unexpected superhero in the D.
4: Ooh, where's
0: Detroit.
4: That? Okay.
0: Detroit. Yeah. A French priest named Jean-Baptiste Cummins was in his church parking lot when he heard tires squealing and a loud crash. Then he saw an 18-year-old suspect running toward him. And with someone shouting, "Stop him! Stop him!" Jean-Baptiste sprang into action. The superhero, he tackled the suspect and said, quote, "Unfortunately, he's French, right? Unfortunately, had to give him a few punches. The young man had stolen a car and caused a crash, which injured a woman. Afterwards, Jean-Baptiste joked, just another day in the D. Oh, well, this story here, a massive blanket fort designed by Nevada high school students officially broke a Guinness World Record.
1: Wow.
0: It was confirmed to cover an area of 14,103 square feet.
1: Really?
0: A local official said, quote, "This wasn't just the record. It was about bringing the community together, creating memories for foster and kinship families.
1: Oh, beautiful.
0: And raising awareness for the needs of children and caregivers."
4: Nice.
0: That is beautiful.
4: Yeah.
0: Okay, how about this final story here? This is a short one. Number three, about 40 train stations and commercial buildings in Japan have introduced an artificial intelligence system to prevent suicide.
1: Whoa.
0: That has already helped save the lives of at least two people.
4: Wow.
1: That's unbelievable.
4: Okay.
1: Love
0: Use
1: it.
0: Your powers for good.
4: That's right.
1: Absolutely.
0: That's incredible. There you go. Those are the stories for the good news segment. And we are going to now take a break. But when we get back, we have those questions that we're going to be asking on Monday's show, so you need to stick around and find out what they are, because it's the trivia preview coming up next on Fun with Am and Dave and Aaron.
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6: This portion of the show is being brought to you by our mystery sponsor, a product that is so good that they're paying us to keep anyone from associating it with
0: Hey,
6: this
0: everybody,
6: program.
0: This is Fun with
4: Amen,
0: Davo, and
1: Aaron Airhead Cheshire.
0: On Monday's show, we're going to have the trivia reveal, which means that we've got to have the trivia preview right now. We got three questions we're going to ask you. Are you guys ready to put your thinking caps on?
4: Oh,
1: let's do it.
0: Okay, here we go. These are the three questions. We're going to get the answers on Monday.
4: Number one, about 85% of people who have one of these in their house says it just collects dust. What is it?
0: And number two, 90% of us use one of these every day. What is it?
1: And finally, number three, 2/3 of kids today have no idea what one of these is. What is it?
0: Okay, there you go. There's
4: All
0: the three
4: right.
0: questions. You guys ready to do this?
4: Yeah.
1: I got an
0: okay,
1: idea.
0: Okay, I'm going to come up with some crazy answers for these, so get ready. Okay, thank you very much for tuning in. And on Monday's show, make sure you're there again so you can get the reveal of the questions and the trivia we just asked. Okay, we'll see you guys on Monday for more fun with Am and Dave and Aaron.
7: 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You know why? Because
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0: On Fun with
4: Am and Davo
1: and Aaron.
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0: I certainly was in the right.
1: Yes, definitely. Like he was cruising for bruising.
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I'm so tony. My team are almost 40. 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Just so you can also tory. 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Keep on me.

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Feel my power, the room which you know. 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
0: Yes.
1: No, it isn't.
0: I'm sure of it.

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7: Thank you, Andy, for that fine introduction. How you doing? I hope you're ready for some great classic tunes over the next hour. We have Pink Floyd, Free, Night Ranger, The Kinks, Blue Oyster Cult, Gary Wright, and a whole lot more queued up and ready to rock. But this week it's ladies first, and we get the rewind rolling with Pat Benatar.

Joe Shannon with you here on The Rewind, and if that voice sounds a bit familiar, that's because before ZZ Top, Billy Gibbons fronted another little old band from Texas, The Moving Sidewalks. They released one album and a few singles in the late 1960s, which included the song we just heard, You Make Me Shake. The Moving Sidewalks never really developed into more than a regional act, but it was a good starting point for Gibbons. Before that, an outfit formed in New Orleans in the mid-70s. Signed to Atlantic Records, Zebra's Confident 1983 self-titled debut album went gold thanks to Tell Me What You Want. After finishing a late-night club gig in 1979, frontman Randy Jackson was hanging out in his apartment playing guitar. The verse's chord progression and the chorus's melody came out of nowhere, making it one of the fastest songs he ever wrote. And Pat Benatar opened the show with the 1981 lead single from her third album, Precious Time. Pat has always had a way with blending storytelling with her explosive vocal style. I love the way she uses fire for passion and ice for coldness. It really captures the volatility of a relationship that alternates between intense heat and sudden detachment. Hey, if you haven't liked and followed The Rewind with Joe Shannon on Facebook, go ahead and hit that follow button for updates on the show and classic rock music. Next up, we have Night Ranger here on The Rewind.

0: From their second album, The Family That Plays Together, Spirit with I Got a Line on You, which peaked at number 22 in 1969. The song was written by guitarist and vocalist Randy California when he was just 17 years old in 1968. How's this for a nugget of rock and roll trivia? Randy, born as Randy Craig Wolf, had previously played with Jimi Hendrix in Jimmy James and the Blue Flames, and it was Hendrix who gave him the name Randy California. We also caught a standout track from Night Ranger's 1982 debut album Dawn Patrol, written by guitarist Brad Gillis and drummer Kelly Keegi, with Keegi providing lead vocals. It marked Kelly's first time taking the lead vocal on a Night Ranger album, showcasing his versatility beyond drumming. Still to come on The Rewind, Toto, The Kinks, Free, and Pink Floyd.
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The Rewind is a rockin' with the Kinks. During the early 1980s, the Kinks were riding a major commercial resurgence in the U.S. But the period was especially turbulent for Ray Davies. His marriage had collapsed, and his brother and lead guitarist Dave Davies was frequently clashing and even literally fighting on stage with longtime drummer Mick Avery. Ray channeled his intense personal angst and exhaustion into State of Confusion, reflecting his personal frustrations following the divorce and the band's demanding lifestyle during a transitional era for the group. Nestled at track number 7 on their 1982 Grammy-winning album, Toto 4, we heard Toto with Lovers in the Night. The track was penned by keyboardist David Paich as he explored the complexity of love, portraying a relationship that brings both joy and heartache. Toto 4 also featured the hits Rosanna and Africa. We're going to keep on keeping on. Here's Free on The Rewind.

0: the desperate, tragic turning point on Pink Floyd's 1979 concept album, The Wall. Hey You captures the protagonist, Pink, realizing that his self-imposed isolation was a mistake and desperately attempting to reconnect with society, only to realize his emotional defenses have sealed him off completely. The lyrics really feature a frantic search for connection and in fact reflects principal songwriter Roger Waters' own deep feelings of alienation while touring. He was also heavily influenced by the collapse of his first marriage and specifically recalled the misery of being out on the road when his wife informed him over the phone that she had fallen in love with someone else. You know, I think we might have an unintentional mini-theme going on here. Earlier I played Fire and Ice, and just before Pink Floyd we heard Free with Fire and Water, the title track from their 1970 album. Free's first two albums had immense critical potential, but failed to make a commercial dent. Fire and Water was treated as a do-or-die moment for the band. The title track's stripped-down, emotionally charged production and Paul Rogers' soulful vocals ultimately helped the album peak at number 2 on the UK charts. We'll close out this week's edition of The Rewind with Blue Oyster Cult, Robin Trower, and Gary Wright. Stay right there.
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Okay, it's official. We do have a mini theme going on here. I guess fire it is. Blue Oyster Cult lighting things up on the Rewind with Cities on Flame with Rock and Roll. The song's heavy demo originally landed the band with their record deal with Columbia Records, and Cities on Flame became the debut single from their 1972 self-titled LP. Record executives were looking for an American Black Sabbath to promote in the early 1970s. So band members Albert Bouchard and Buck Dharma responded by crafting a thunderous, sludgy guitar riff that was heavily inspired by the Black Sabbath song The Wizard. That's Bouchard on vocals on Cities on Flame. Robin Trower kicked off part three of the Rewind with Day of the Eagle, the iconic opening track from his 1974 album Bridge of Sighs. It's a high-energy blues rock anthem which Trower considers to be the best rock and roll song he ever wrote. He's been quoted as saying that the lyrics reflect a socio-political concern and that we're living in a day of people who are working on making war rather than love. Want to listen to past episodes of The Rewind to see what you may have missed? Please head over to joeshannon.com and visit the Rewind audio archive and listen on demand whenever you like. All right, following his time with the British rock band Spooky Tooth, Gary Wright spent significant time with George Harrison in London playing on the All Things Must Pass album. His association with Harrison deepened Wright's interest in Eastern spirituality, which heavily influenced the introspective, uplifting lyrics in our final song for today. It's a tune about inner renewal and spiritual connection. The single was originally released in the summer of 1975 as the lead track to his landmark all-keyboard album, The Dreamweaver, but it failed to make an impact on the charts. I guess you could say that it really didn't connect, which is a bit ironic. Wright and Warner Brothers decided to pivot and release the album's title track, Dreamweaver, which exploded into a massive smash hit. Off the momentum of that success, the label reissued Love Is Alive, which finally soared all the way to number 2 on the Billboard Hot 100 in mid-1976. I'll leave you with Gary Wright. I'll see you next week. Rock on, my friends.

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0: Seir hon upp. Koma ödro sinni. 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
4: Oh, we are ready, we are poised, we are able. Lucy's been browsing the archive and has picked out some fantastic tracks from the last 50 years. And we'll hear them over the next couple of hours as we enjoy the greatest hits of music.

0: Well, he hadn't had a big hit single since 1978, 5 years before, and that was Do You Think I'm Sexy? This was 1983, it was Baby Jane and Rod Stewart. So what do we got? The best songs, the biggest songs. Just loads of great music and fabulous memories from back in the day. From the 50s to the 20s and everything in between, it's the greatest hits of music.
1: The greatest hits of music.
0: Oh, we are in a party mood. Lucy has got her party hat on and we're ready to enjoy ourselves for the next couple of hours. Hope you will do as well as we play some of the biggest hits from down through the last 50 years. And if you want to pick one out, well, I'll tell you how to get in touch with us.
2: I want

Was that the song with a video of Freddie Mercury and the Hoover cleaning up around the house? I think it probably was. Queen and I Want to Break Free. Okay, let's get into our future greatest hits now. Can you give me some? And this is new from dance floor diva Becky Hill. Can you give me some? This is more.

to three brand new songs for you. Becky Hill, More, More, More. Freya Ridings and Euphoria. And Mae Stevens and her new song is called Earn It.

0: So that is her return to the world of country. Taylor Swift is back in that genre.
1: I knew it.
0: From Toy Story 5. I knew it. I knew you.

Okay, let's get into the archive now. You want a classic? Okay, you've got a classic. This one from 1965. Oh, yeah.

in 1965 with a song that was written by Graham Gorman. He was later to be part of 10cc. That's the Yardbirds and For Your Love.

somehow, although it was a Simon and Garfunkel song, they never had a hit with it. The hits for the 59th Bridge Street song, Feeling Groovy, went to Harper's Bazaar.

0: Well, so far on this hour of the greatest hits of music, we started the show with Rod Stewart and Baby Jane. Then it was Queen, I Want to Break Free. And from the charts of 2026, the brand new song from Taylor Swift, I Knew It, I Knew You. We went back to the 60s to 65 for the Yardbirds and For Your Love, and then to 67 for Harper's Bazaar and the 59th Street Bridge song. And we rounded off that sequence from the charts of 2026, the brand new song from superstar Harry Styles from his new album. It is called Dance No More. The greatest hits
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0: Classic hits, classic memories. We're playing the greatest hits of music. This is James Ross. Hope you're enjoying some of our songs.

Ah, Who's That Lady was the original title of the song when they recorded it, first of all, back in 1964 as a cha-cha bossa nova version. The Isley Brothers left it be for 9 years until 1973, and then they dove back in and re-recorded the song, and in a completely different style.

Jason's been back in the news, of course, of recent times because he's appeared in the Kylie documentary, which has been pretty successful, hasn't it? That is Nothing Can Divide Us, his hit from 1988. And before that, it was the Isley Brothers from 73 and their big soul pop classic, It Was That Lady.

It was a big year for groups that had the word men in their name. We had Men at Work and Down Under, and these guys were men without hats and the safety dance. Okay, let's do the Mystery TV theme tune now. Okay, this is a BBC TV show. Hugely popular since 2005, seen around the world, based on the original Japanese series. The US version is called Shark Tank. And this is presented by Evan Davis. They've made 189 episodes, 23 series. It's still on the air. What is the name of the show?

back to 1974, Paper Lace and their big hit, The Night Chicago Died. Okay, we're trying to identify our mystery TV theme tune. This show allows several entrepreneurs an opportunity to present their varying business ideas to a panel of five wealthy investors. It's a BBC show seen around the world. 23 series, 189 episodes, presented by Evan Davis. What is the name of the show? You are correct if you guessed it's Dragon's Den.

the unmistakable U2, along with B.B. King, and When Love Comes to Town. Did you get our Mystery TV theme tune a couple of records back? It was, of course, Dragon's Den.

It's taken from her new album, which is out next month, called Confessions on a Dance Floor, Volume 2. Madonna with Sabrina Carpenter and Bring Your Love. Well, Madonna is reportedly considering a special UK performance to celebrate the release of that new album, Confessions 2. She recently put on a surprise show in Times Square, New York, and is exploring similar events rather than launching a full world tour. During that show, Madonna debuted new songs alongside classic hits, turning Times Square into a giant dance party. Well, in other showbiz and celebrity news, after a private ceremony in London, Dua Lipa and Callum Turner celebrated their marriage for a second time with a lavish weekend in Palermo in Sicily. It was attended by stars including Charlie XCX, Joe Alwyn and Elton John, who serenaded the newlyweds during the festivities. Local officials praised the event for bringing international attention and tourism to the Italian city of Palermo. And Welsh singer-songwriter Duffy is to make her first live performance in 15 years. The intimate London show next month will see her debut new material to a select audience. Duffy stepped away from public life after suffering a traumatic kidnapping in which she was drugged and assaulted. She's now returning to creative projects, including a forthcoming documentary. We are free.

Well, the Four Tops kept powering their way through the 80s. That was 1988 and Indestructible. Let's look into the birthday file now and say happy birthday for this week to Winnie, to Chris, to Rich, to Kirsty, Damien, Kiri, Vishnu and Andy. And to you if it's your birthday. What are you up to? Hope you're celebrating well. Hope you're going to enjoy yourself and most of all enjoy a large slice of birthday cake.

It was the lead single from Michael Jackson's album Invincible. The year was 2001. He didn't quite make it to number one, but as far as number two, it was You Rock My World.

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